0: Josh Levi with Houston featuring Tizo Touchdown. Now that I'm looking at the track list of it, oh, he's got a song with Brandy called Say It, the remix featuring Brandy. We'll have to get into that. But yeah, stay with me. The vibes continue tonight inside Love & R&B.
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0: 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Is protecting my peace becoming an excuse for selfish behavior? 844-258-8762. 844-258-8762. That is the question of the night. Let's talk about it because we often hear it a lot, you know. I'm not trying to have that conversation. I'm trying to protect my peace. Is that becoming an excuse for selfish behavior? 844-258-8RNB. 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

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Get your

0: Carey, the fourth and final single release off of Butterfly, released on this day, September 16th, 1997. Coming back, sharing your love story. 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

0: is Lovin' R&B with KG Smooth. Imagine Halloween on the beach in Bimini. 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

0: 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Let's step inside the Zen Den for the Eye of the Storm Midnight Meditation. It's the promise of a new day. So tonight, we are going to make some wholehearted promises to make to ourselves. So repeat these promises to yourself. I promise to lean into all of my emotions, the good and the heavy. I promise to lean into joy daily. I promise to lean into grief when it comes instead of hiding from it. I promise to spread beauty wherever I go. I promise to be a friend to my body. I promise to listen to my body's needs. You stay with me. The vibes continue inside Love and R&B.
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0: This is Living R&B with KG Smooth, wrapping up another great night. I know, right? It was an easy slide down the rest of that hump on this hump day, yeah? Yeah. And so tomorrow night, join me because the vibes will continue. Tomorrow night for Wine Time, we are going to have actor, singer, Keith D. Robinson. Y'all remember Keith Robinson? He played in Dreamgirls as Effie's brother, CeCe, and he also plays Dr. Ted Richardson on the number one daytime CBS drama, Beyond the Gates. He's got a new song called Up, and it is a banger, and it's going up on the charts. And so tomorrow night, we will talk to actor, singer, Keith D. Robinson. You enjoy the rest of your night, and I can't wait to see you back here tomorrow night for all the vibes, all the fun, all the love, and R&B. Have a good night.
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0: 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I got the for show at work check-in. 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
19: I'm Chris Jakimick. I served in the United States Air Force and I deployed 3 times. So in 2017, I was serving as an Air Force First Sergeant. Our motto in that role is my job is people, everyone is my business. 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
3: 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What is the doctor saying? 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

love this morning, y'all. Hey, I hope y'all enjoyed that, man. That's Marvin. Woo, Jesus. I had to throw a little old school, in there, y'all. All right, y'all, here's Total Praise right here, Rick Smiley Morning Show.

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6: All right, y'all, before y'all run late to work again, let's take a look at this Cincinnati traffic.
16: Good morning. This report is sponsored by Aleve on 75 North between Paddock and Shepherd Lane. The two left lanes are closed for construction. On 74 West between Rybolt and 275, the left lane is closed for road work there.
17: 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With just one pill, Aleve provides up to 12 hours of pain relief, so you can put pain in the rear view. 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
10: Hold up, Cincinnati. Y'all behaving on these roads today? 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
11: Good morning. 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We've got some fog in the area, and there is construction on 75 North between Paddock and Shepherd Lane. The two left lanes are closed, and on 74 West. As you travel between Rybolt and 275, the left lane there is closed for ongoing road work.
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15: Let's see who out here blocking lanes this morning. Traffic time, let's go.
16: Good morning. 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We've got some fog in the area, and there is construction on 75 North between Paddock and Shepherd Lane. The two left lanes are closed, and on 74 West. As you travel between Rybolt and 275, the left lane there is closed for ongoing road work.
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19: What is it? What
15: it was happened? Fast, so you didn't know.
19: What just happened? No, no. What did you learn from the book that you just read? You said what?
15: The first one is pretty good.
19: I will chew your meat. Are you crazy?
15: I just read. I can read fast.
19: You don't understand what you are reading. Then what's the point? Anybody can do what you just did.
15: Wow. Garrett.
3: Coming up next, y'all. Colin Kaepernick is speaking out.
20: Colin.
3: He's telling some things, honey, that we did not
15: Colin.
3: Know.
15: It's Colin. Colin Kaepernick.
3: Oh, it's not Colin?
21: No, it's not Colin.
3: It's Colin?
21: Yeah, it's Colin.
3: Colin Kaepernick.
15: Bye, Gary.

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Chopper. Mr. Servo. And special guest Lil Boosie. Man, it's gonna be crazy. Two legendary crews. One huge night in Cincinnati. Get your tickets right now.

0: 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This is your boy, Rick Smiley. 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
0: Let's take a ride through the city without leaving the studio. Here's your Cincinnati traffic.
5: 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Then on 471 north between Memorial Parkway and 71, you'll find slow traffic in that area as well.
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16: 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Literally. All right, let's take a peek at the traffic.
17: 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We have an accident on U.S. 27 southbound at Coleraine. It is blocking the two right lanes. Then on 71 south, traffic is slow between 275 and Montgomery Road.
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9: All right, now let's see what y'all are doing in East Cincinnati Street. Who out there holding up traffic?
10: 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In Cincinnati traffic, we have stop-and-go traffic on 75 North between Mitchell and Galbraith. Then, as you travel southbound on 75, it's slow there between Lockland's Foot and Paddock. There's a stalled vehicle on 7175 South at US 42 in Florence.
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0: OneVoyageCruise.com. And today we're talking about a stepmother who paid $15,000 for a stepson's wedding dream, for a stepson's wedding, dream wedding venue, right? Only to be told that she could not be in the official wedding pictures because she was, his stepmom. Now, the biological mother wanted to be the only mother in the official wedding pictures. Okay, so the stepmom, she canceled the venue. Now, was she wrong to cancel the venue or was he wrong? Let's go to the phones. 866-9-R-I-C-K-E-Y. Good morning.
1: Yeah, good morning. My name is Jeanette from Berkeley, Illinois. And yeah, the stepmom was not out of line. If my money ain't good enough to be there, I'm not either.
2: No, the stepmother was definitely not wrong. She clearly looked at her stepson as her biological son by making that kind of investment. So hell no, she wasn't wrong for withdrawing the venue. They were wrong for removing her and not telling her before she paid.
3: I'm Piantra, I'm calling from Sarasota, and she was being on point, because if I can't be seen, neither can my money. Thank you.
4: Good morning, it's Erica calling from Toledo/Columbus, and stepmother was, she was justified. If I'm not good enough to be a part, my money ain't good enough to contribute.
3: They were justified. Let me tell you something. There's been plenty of nights. I have plenty of days, plenty of nights. I have called my stepmother and had to cry to her to get her to help my dad understand and help make decisions and take care and get stuff done. There's no way they should have excluded her from those pictures. When I had my wedding, my stepmother was right there. I made sure she was in every picture because she was the one that made sure my dad did what he was supposed to do.
5: It wasn't. I'm D from the D-Star Show in Cincinnati, man, and it wasn't, man. But at the end of the day, you gave that money to that child. Let him live, you know what I'm saying? Hey, just no going forward. Hey, look, no, I ain't got nothing for you.
0: He said, I don't know about that one.
6: Yeah.
0: You're a good-hearted person. See, that's the type of person that when Jesus go on vacation, people like him fill in and answer prayers all night.
7: It takes more to be a step-parent than to be a regular parent.
8: Yeah, man. Because
7: you're not doing what you are obligated. You're doing what you want to do and what you are choosing to do. My stepfather been in my life for 40-plus years. You know what I'm saying? So why would you disregard that level of dedication?
0: Mm-hmm. Right, your stepdad real
7: in
0: nice.
7: Anyway,
0: did he take you to the park and stuff?
7: Yeah, he took me to Six Flags 2 weeks ago.
0: You're not.
7: He's taking me to get a haircut today.
8: Oh gosh!
0: Wow. Your stepdad tell you to get a haircut?
7: Yeah. What's wrong with that?
0: Is he picking? He picking you? He doing the driving and everything?
7: He gonna pick me up from work. Take me to the. and then we're gonna.
0: Where is y'all going?
7: He signed me up for football, but they said I was too old.
0: Man, shut your ass up! You got grandchildren. Morning is about the morning show coming up.
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0: All right, y'all, before y'all run late to work again, let's take a look at this Cincinnati traffic.
5: 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On 71 southbound on the ramp connecting to Martin Luther King, there's an accident. Southbound 71 is slow between 275 and Smith and Edwards.
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0: You ain't lying, Major. That's that new right there. May this moment never end. Let me tell you something, man. We're so honored to be able to feature that thing right here on the Ricky Smiley Morning Show, man. Thank you for that.
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1: 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We call it the la-la step.
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1: 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He gives you a whole movie. You know what I'm saying? 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You feel me? You can't just stop with a song.
0: There it is, man. Let me tell y'all something. The One Voyage Cruise just got better, man. October 26th through

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9: 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Y'all behaving on these roads today? 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
10: 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In Cincinnati traffic, on 74, there's a crash eastbound after New Haven, blocking the left lane. On 71 southbound after Pfeiffer, an accident there is also blocking the left lane.
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9: All right, it's the bottom of the hour, y'all. I got your front page right here. Alfredas, good morning.
14: Good morning, Ricky. It's Thursday, September 17th. Here's what's going on in the news. Okay, this is crazy. The Trump administration is going to put warning signs outside the Smithsonian's National Museum of American History, warning visitors that what they're about to see may reflect what they're calling museum curators' personal viewpoints and radical ideological bias. Now, these yard signs cost about $7,000 a piece. Think about that while you're filling up your car today. But this isn't really about the signs, right? It's about who gets to tell America's history. So America is real comfortable teaching kids about the darkest chapters of somebody else's history, like the Holocaust. But when it comes to American history, slavery, Reconstruction, Jim Crow, segregation, blah, blah, blah, we don't want to do that. I'm not comparing the atrocities. I'm just saying history hits different when it's yours. But the museum is not here to manage feelings. It's there to tell history. And they're like, that is what we are going to do, people. Meanwhile, the Trump administration is trying to dismantle three federal agencies, including the Minority Business Development Agency. But a federal appeals court is questioning whether the president can even shut down those agencies created by Congress. And real quick, the Congressional Black Caucus Foundation is marking its 50th anniversary in D.C. It runs through Sunday with more than 100 forums focused on issues affecting black communities. So if you're there for it, you know, go check out the Smithsonian Museum before it changes. For info on these stories and more, go to RickySmileyMorningShow.com. 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
11: Let's see who out here blocking lanes this morning. Traffic time, let's go.
12: 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In Cincinnati traffic, on 74, there's a crash eastbound after New Haven, blocking the left lane. On 71 southbound after Pfeiffer, an accident there is also blocking the left lane.
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15: This is the Daily Play with Joy Taylor. Some NFL teams are already facing what feels like some serious pressure in week 2. Top of that list, the LA Rams, who will have to play on for the time being without Myles Garrett. LA hosts a 1-0 Giants squad on Monday night and is hoping to get Aaron Donald all the way back from retirement to play in that game. The reigning AFC champion Patriots are in a similar situation expectations-wise after losing both the big game last season and their opener this season to the Seahawks. New England are favorites at home against the Steelers, who are technically 1-0 and do have some talent. This feels like a very important win for Vrabel, Drake May, and the Patriots, who will be without A.J. Brown. And sticking in the AFC, I'm less worried about the Texans, but Houston is still under some pressure. They lost a close one to the Bills in the opener, and they are facing Joe Burrow and the 1-0 Bengals this week. 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
10: 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In Cincinnati traffic, on 74, there's a crash eastbound after New Haven, blocking the left lane. On 71 southbound after Pfeiffer, an accident there is also blocking the left lane.
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0: Beyonce, Me, Myself, and I. Covered up on the other side of the break. I'm going to be playing some good music from High Five, I Like the Way, in less than 7 minutes. Plus, Mario Winans, I Don't Want to Know, right here on 100.3. 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One thing you do want to know is where to join me at this Saturday. That's going to be at Tots to Teens Family Health Day at Volunteer Park and Golf Manor with Hamilton County Commissioner and 513 Relief founder Alicia Reese. I'll be broadcasting live from 11 to 1 right here on 100.3 Central R&B Station. So you definitely want to be up in the building. All right. So I want to see you. But right now, I want to know where you're working at hard this morning. So call me. 749-100.3 is the number to dial. 100.3 Central R&B Station.
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10: What happened? 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
11: You was riding your car on the expressway in the fast lane, and a tractor trailer moved into the fast lane, but didn't see you and hit you.
10: What is the doctor saying? The doctor saying that you're gonna live. What is the doctor saying about your injury? I don't wanna tell you.

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0: Brian McKnight anytime, and make sure you check out the Ricky Smalley Weekend Jump Off from 9 to 11 on Saturday. Yeah, it will be going down. He's going to make you laugh. It's going to be off the chain, so make sure you tune in. Right now, it's Usher. You don't have to call. 100.3 Cents R&B Station.
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0: Just kicking it. Coming up on the other side of the break, got music on the way from Aaliyah, Back and Forth, and Chaka Khan, Through the Fire, right here on 100.3, Central R&B Station, home of the Ricky Smiley Morning Show, Don Juan for show, the People Champ. And of course, this weekend is Taco and Tequila Festival. Make sure you get those tickets to that. I will see you out there as well. I'll be on that stage turning up. So make sure you holler at me, say hi. You know what I'm saying? We take a picture and all that good stuff. Also, I want to know, you know, it's going to be a lot of visitors in the Natty. If someone is visiting Cincinnati, could try only one local food, what should it be? 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

0: Boyz II Men, the end of the road, and they shut it down last night with the Cincinnati Pops. It was off the chain. If you went, make sure you hit me up, 749-100.3. Here's the number to dial. Let me know what you thought of the show. But coming up next, I got some Riri, Rude Boy, and Monica, Angel of Mine, right here on 100.3, Centered R&B Station, home of the Ricky Smiley Morning Show, Don Juan for show, the People's Champ. Questions out there, you know. The Tequila Fest is coming in town this weekend. A lot of people from across the country will be in Cincinnati. So I want to know, if someone is visiting Cincinnati and they could try only one local food, what should it be? What about you, Sapphire?
1: Southern Grace.
0: Southern Grace?
1: Yes, sir.
0: You said the food be busting over there?
1: Yeah.
0: They got that mac and cheese?
1: Yeah.
0: All right, I appreciate you.
1: All right.
0: Still taking your calls at 749-1003, 100.3 Cincinnati Station.
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30: This is the Daily Play with Joy Taylor. Some NFL teams are already facing what feels like some serious pressure in week 2. Top of that list, the LA Rams, who will have to play on for the time being without Myles Garrett. LA hosts a 1-0 Giants squad on Monday night and is hoping to get Aaron Donald all the way back from retirement to play in that game. The reigning AFC champion Patriots are in a similar situation expectations-wise after losing both the big game last season and their opener this season to the Seahawks. New England are favorites at home against the Steelers, who are technically 1-0 and do have some talent. This feels like a very important win for Vrabel, Drake May, and the Patriots, who will be without A.J. Brown. And sticking in the AFC, I'm less worried about the Texans, but Houston is still under some pressure. They lost a close one to the Bills in the opener, and they are facing Joe Burrow and the 1-0 Bengals this week. For more on this and other top stories of the day, tune into the Daily Play with Joy Taylor at UrbanOnePodcast.com or wherever you get your podcasts.
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0: right, DJ 6 Cents wrapping up that lunchtime mix right here on 100.3 Cents at RB Station, home of the Ricky Smiley Morning Show, Don Wolf Show, the People's Champ. Oh, yeah, doing it up for you on your Thursday, a.k.a. Friday Eve. You know we got you. But coming up next, I want to know what made you say, what the for show? 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

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Chopper. Mr. Servo. And special guest Lil Boosie. Man, it's going to be crazy. Two legendary crews. One huge night in Cincinnati. Get your tickets right now at

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0: TLC with their red light special coming up on the other side of the break in less than 7 minutes. I got some Tony Feels Good and Atlantic Star Secret Lovers right here on 100.3 Senses R&B Station. Over to Ricky Smile the Morning Show, Don Juan for Show, the People's Champ. 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We coming your way, baby, with the Hamilton County Commissioner and 513 Relief Bus founder, Miss Alicia Reese. 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So holler at me. 749-100.3 is number down. 100.3, Senses R&B Station.
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0: Cincinnati. It's time to get it off your chest with Don Juan for show. 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

0: 100.3 Central R&B Station, home of the Rick and Smile the Morning Show, Don Juan for Show the People Champ. I got the one, the only, Miss Shauna Murphy, the CPS superintendent in the building. How you doing?
1: I am fantastic, Juan. How are you today?
0: I am doing good.
1: Yes.
0: Now, Cincinnati Public Schools earned 3 stars overall for the first time.
1: Yes, for the first time. Hallelujah.
0: Okay. Now, what does that milestone mean for CPS students and family and the staff?
1: Well, first of all, to the state of Ohio, earning 3 stars means Cincinnati Public Schools is meeting state standards. And this means so much to us. I mean, there were tears, there were yells, there were hand claps, because this means that what we are doing, what we're putting in place, is working for our young people. Those are our primary customers. We need and want to make sure that they have the very, very best education possible. So I'm super appreciative of our teachers, all of our staff members, whether it is a yellow bus driver, whether it is the custodian or the building engineer opening the doors to make sure kids come in and have a safe place to learn. Every cafeteria worker who provides really, really great meals, our partners and our parents for choosing Cincinnati Public Schools. We all should be celebrating. The entire city should be celebrating this.
0: And that's for sure. Now, CPS has shown consistent improvement over the past several years. What do you believe is driving that progress, Ms. Murphy?
1: Oh, absolutely. So 2 school years ago, there were some things that we put in place to make a difference. We honed in on a couple of really

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0: 7 Kane Stop, 100.3 Central R&B Station, home of the Ricky Smiley Morning Show, Don Juan for Show the People Champ. Back in the building with Superintendent Shauna Murphy. One of the biggest gains was in the progress component.
1: That's right.
0: Which jumped 2 stars.
1: That's right.
0: From 2 stars to 4.
1: That's right.
0: What does that tell you about CPS students, how they're growing academically, for sure?
1: That tells us that our kids are coming to school ready to learn. So those wraparound supports that we have put in place for young people, whether it is the safe sleep lot overnight, whether it is our school resource coordinators as a part of our community learning center model, making sure young people have what they need, making sure our therapists are in place, everyone that we partner with to make sure kids have everything they need in order to get that math lesson, to get that science lesson, to learn that composition. It's working. And we're just looking, we're at a 3.

0: about 2010 in our school district, but we're on a mission because we want to do well for the city. We want to do well for our families. We want our kids to succeed, to excel, and we want our families to be happy sending their young people to CPS.
1: Absolutely. And 3 stars is an important milestone, but work remains.
0: Yes.
1: Where does CPS go from here? And what are the priorities for continuing that progress?
0: Absolutely. We are definitely not where we want to be and where we know we will be. We are putting plans in place. We have already started working. Celebrate for a little while and just get right back to work. Not all of our schools are at 3 stars.
1: Okay.
0: The majority are 3 stars and above at this point. But we love them. And we're going to continue to work with them, and we're going to continue to tweak what they need in order to continue improving. They're working hard. We see it. And it might just be that one last piece that needs to be put in place, and we're going to be here for them.
1: Absolutely. And thank you so much for being there for me, Ms. Shauna Murphy.
0: No, my pleasure.
1: Superintendent, appreciate you. How can they get more information on what's going on with CPS?
0: Hey, feel free to go to our website. You know, we're launching our new strategic plan. 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If they want to help us out by tutoring, we would love that.
1: Thank you so much.
0: My pleasure. Thank you, Juan.
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Brian McKnight back at 1, and my homie D.L. Hughley is up next from 3 to 7, so make sure you lock it in. I'll see you tomorrow. You know it's Friday, so that means it's the For Show Face-Off. Tomorrow, you're going to be mad at me for this one, but hey, it's going to be a good one. Boys to Men versus Jodeci at 11 o'clock. Ooh-wee. 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
1: 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Hughley Show.
0: The Federal Reserve raised interest rates for the first time in 3 years in a unanimous decision on the central bankers, now seeing a second hike this year to arrest sticky inflation. The Federal Open Market Committee voted to raise its benchmark for the first rate hike since July 2023 as renewed tensions in the Middle East drive oil prices higher and higher.
2: Yes.
3: Thank
0: you. Gotta
3: y'all.
0: Do it. You're welcome.
3: Thank
0: there you y'all. Go. That's what
3: Thank
0: you wanted.
3: Y'all.
4: He's a good businessman. He knows.
0: Is he?
2: Thank you.
0: Thank him all the way to the gas station.
2: Yeah.
0: Wow. So scientists are developing an app that may diagnose what disease or condition a person has just by listening to them cough. Researchers have been recording millions of coughs on a smartphone app and training AI to identify what disease or condition someone may have. Now, they say AI may be able to pick up patterns in the cough that humans are unable to detect by simply listening.
3: Man, that's crazy. You don't need
0: that
3: no AI
0: crazy.
3: For that. My doctor been making me cough for...
0: That's for a different reason. What about me, Skip?
2: Oh, what about me? I'm sorry. Go ahead.
5: Yeah, you never had to cough into a phone before.
0: Never. Well, not a phone.
3: Yeah, cough into this phone.
6: This is very interesting. A man talks about how he won't let his transgender brother-in-law take care of his kids. Take a listen.
7: Okay, people, so apparently I'm sleeping in a guest room and I'm getting a divorce because I won't allow my wife's brother, who's a trans, to watch our kids. So let me give you a little backstory. He hasn't been seen in this family for about 10 years, right? He finally comes back around as Brianna. His name was Brandon, now he's Brianna. No big deal. Okay, do you. But the first thing you do when you get back is not to offer to watch our kids overnight. Look, Brianna, I'm just now meeting this new person. When I met you, you was Brandon. Two, my religious purposes is not going to allow me to let a transsexual man, woman, to be out of town with our kids in Disneyland. It just doesn't look good.
6: Do you think he is wrong? That is the question that we are going to pose to you. 877-242-2426.
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6: 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It's The D.L. Hughley Show.
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6: 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All right, Cincinnati, it is that 3-7 grind. 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
9: 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Watch out for a crash causing some delay on Harrison near Blue Sky Drive. We also have slowdown on northbound 71 between Norwood Lateral and Ronald Reagan Cross County Highway, and a 10-minute holdup on northbound 75 between Mitchell Avenue and Paddock Road. 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
9: Good afternoon. 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Watch out for a crash causing some delay on Harrison near Blue Sky Drive. We also have slowdown on northbound 71 between Norwood Lateral and Ronald Reagan Cross County Highway, and a 10-minute holdup on northbound 75 between Mitchell Avenue and Paddock Road. 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
16: 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But you do not.
17: 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Watch out for an accident that is blocking the right lane and causing delay on southbound 71 at Pfeiffer Road. And you're looking at almost a 20-minute delay on northbound 71 between Dana Avenue and Ronald Reagan Cross County Highway. 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
2: Uh-oh.
0: Yeah, that's dangerous.
3: Look out, America.
0: So Ed Sheeran, so Robert Kraft says something to Ed Sheeran, right, about Macklemore.
4: Yes.
0: Now, and then Ed Sheeran, who is Macklemore's friend, goes, hey, man, I don't want to lose this tour, so you got to get off.
4: Yes.
0: Then all of Ed Sheeran's band members and opening acts left. Mm-hmm. So now I think the only people going to open for him is Ted Nugent, Nicki Minaj,
3: Kid Rock.
0: That's it.
3: That's a hot ticket.
0: But what I don't understand is Macklemore had that one hit. What was it?
4: Thrift Shop,
0: right? Now, actually, Ed Sheeran going to have to get a band from one.
4: Secondhand.
0: But what I do not understand is he got so upset. What was it that Macklemore said that drew his ire?
4: Free Palestine.
0: That's all, right? He didn't say anything about the Israeli people.
4: That's all he said.
0: Okay. Kanye West plays the same stadium that Ed Sheeran does, right?
4: Yep.
0: Kanye West has a song called Heil Hitler, right?
3: Mm-hmm. Yep.
0: Kanye West was on Academics Podcast with a full KKK clan, with Klan up and all, right?
4: Yeah.
0: Robert Kraft never said anything about them.
4: Nope. Hmm.
0: So how can Free Palestine be more insulting than Heil Hitler? And it was so insulting that people in Europe, they canceled his tour in Europe. Mm-hmm. Yep. Remember, Kanye? They canceled his tour in Europe.
4: I remember.
0: So it's not even about what Kanye did or didn't do. It's about your reaction to it. Why would you react to a man saying Free Palestine? Why did that draw your ire? First off, I want to like crab because I love cheese, but I'm not going to take my moral cues from a dude who was busting in a sex trafficking ring.
3: Wait a minute.
0: I'm not going to do it. And he wasn't, let's be clear, when he went to that place, that spa, those women were trafficked in. The police were looking at that place for a sting operation for sex trafficking.
4: Yep.
0: So therefore, anybody who participated was trucking in sex trafficking.
4: They
0: right?
4: were trucking in.
0: They're the reason that you have sex traffickers. And so men like that come, right? Yep.
3: Mm-hmm. Hey, literally, but go ahead.
0: That's right. So let's be clear. Then you cheat to win. Mm. You deflate footballs. You steal signals.
4: Yep.
0: To the extent that they didn't he have to. Sit out some games or give him some draft picks up or something like that, Skip?
3: Yeah, he got some kind of penalty. I can't remember what it exactly was.
0: I'm not taking my moral cues from you.
4: No, I wouldn't.
0: I'm not. And Macklemore, you know, and I like Ed Sheeran, but I think that was a punk move. All you had to do is say nothing.
4: Yeah.
3: Money talks.
0: Say nothing. Ed Sheeran's worth $500 million. What money does he need?
5: Apparently the rest of that tour money cut.
0: Well, he ain't going to get it now. He's gone the way of TLC. Yes.
4: Perhaps.
0: He's gone the way of TLC. I'm not talking about that tour, TLC's tour stopped because somebody said something they shouldn't have said, right?
4: Correct.
0: People ain't on that page no more. And shout out to Ryan Clark.
3: Yes.
0: That's the ultimate kiss my.
3: Yeah.
0: His set looks just like ESPN.
4: Crazy.
0: Don't it?
4: Yep. It looks so good. It looks so good.
0: Kiss my. So proud of that young black man.
3: Doing his thing.
0: We're going to be giving a deserving someone the Shoe Booty of the Week Award. Jesus Christ.
4: He ain't got nothing to do with this.
0: He has everything to do with it.
4: He has nothing to do with this.
0: All right, it's the D.L. Hughley Show.

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4: 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We've got a 5-minute holdup due to a crash that is blocking the right lane on southbound 71 near Pfeiffer Road. It is going to be stop and go from 275. Police are on scene there, adding to the holdup. And there's an accident on North Bend Road at Sun Ridge Drive causing delay. 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

Manny Fresh, Silk the Shaka, BG, Mia X, Mac, Fiend, Mercedes, Chopper, Mr. Servo, and special guest Lil Boosie. 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
22: 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Avoid North Bend Road between Sunridge Drive and Greenfield Drive. That is currently closed due to an accident. And we've got a crash on Bridgetown Road near Indian Brave Trail causing delay. Watch out for another accident causing holdup on northbound 75 at 275 in Ohio. GoBus is an affordable way to travel across Ohio. With new city-to-city routes, GoBus gets you to events and allows you to connect with family and friends. 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
1: 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Avoid North Bend Road between Sun Ridge Drive and Greenfield Drive. That is currently closed due to an accident. And we've got an accident on Westward Northern Boulevard at Montana Avenue that's causing some slowdown. Audible makes traffic less of an annoyance and more of an opportunity for another chapter. 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
2: 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Cincinnati, some of y'all left work early just to sit in the same traffic as everybody else.
3: Good afternoon. 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Avoid North Bend Road between Sun Ridge Drive and Greenfield Drive. That is currently closed due to an accident. And we've got an accident on Westward Northern Boulevard at Montana Avenue that's causing some slowdown. Audible makes traffic less of an annoyance and more of an opportunity for another chapter. 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
25: 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Hughley Show, your 2026 edition. In case you're going to be in Charlotte, North Carolina, I'm going to be there this Friday. Excuse me, this Saturday at Ovens Auditorium. Myself, Don Lemon, for the DL and DL tour. So make sure it happens. It looks like they are saying that the United States is guilty of war crimes.
1: Yeah.
25: You know they did it.
1: Yeah, of course they did it.
25: You know they did it. You know they did it.
1: Absolutely.
25: They did. And Pete X. Smith, whoever seen a secretary.
1: I don't even understand that whole situation.
26: He
1: I mean, white people get to come up in ways that we could never.
25: No.
1: Come on, leave Home Depot and come over here and be the head of... Like, what?
25: What you doing right now? Podcast? You want to start a war?
1: Yeah, you want to be the head of the FBI? You could do it.
25: I got a great podcast. How come I can't be a brain surgeon at Tufts?
26: Yeah.
1: At Tufts.
25: Yeah, you're on the microphone for an hour. Do you think you're in a war? I do think I can run a war.
1: Yeah, I think I'd like to. I'd like to be the head of national security. Why not?
25: Yeah. Jasmine Sanders, what did you learn today?
1: Shout out to LaToya Jones, AKA
25: LaToya Jackson.
1: No, she's an AKA member of the Divine Nine. She actually created an app that is kind of like the Green Book. So it's designed so that wherever you are in the world, you can connect with other members of the Divine Nine.
25: Oh,
1: I think that's super dope.
25: She
1: was actually out of the country, and she said she was walking somewhere. She had on an AKA shirt, and a woman came running up to her to hug her. Turns out she was a Delta. And she said a couple of times that happened to her in different places as she was traveling. And she was like, you know what? It would be great to be able to connect with other people who are also here traveling, who are members of the Divine Nine.
25: When I was in Abu Dhabi, they had a Delta chapter there.
1: Look at that. Mm. It's called Hey Sara. I love that.
25: It's called Hey Sara.
1: Hey Sara. Oh. And there's a waiting
25: list. Not the chapter.
1: No, the app.
25: Okay.
1: Come on.
25: I got to keep up.
1: Cash Patel. Good stuff.
25: Lena, Skip, what did you learn today?
1: What's happening here?
26: I learned today I wish these damn people stopped calling my phone. I don't want a personal loan.
1: Me
26: I did not
1: either.
26: Apply for no damn personal loan. No. Stop calling. Stop texting. I get 100. Dude, you have been pre-approved for this. I don't want no loan. Bye.
25: I won't call you there another time.
26: You don't loan it to me. I work hard for this.
25: No, I wasn't saying that. I
14: don't want no Platinum AMX either.
1: Right. They start at like 4 o'clock in the morning. They don't care. They just start calling.
14: No, don't.
1: Yeah. Hey, it's Andy.
25: But they don't,
1: what?
25: Yeah. But they don't call broke. Lane, do your phone ring? Hell no, it don't.
14: Good news, you know.
25: And the next D.L. Hughley Show, if you're not going to Happy Hour, no worries. We're going to bring the party straight to you with the Hughley House Party. Plus, we're going to give you another hot new song on my day, Butt of the Week, and another episode where people get to tell me exactly what they think of me called. I'm getting F tomorrow, and there's not a damn thing you can do about it. It's the D.L. Hughley Show.
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And special guest Lil Boosie. 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Two legendary crews. One huge night in Cincinnati. Get your tickets

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0: 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Understand this. Emotionally immature people can make normal relationships feel like unreasonable demands. You asking for communication becomes pressure. You asking for consideration becomes control. You expressing hurt becomes an attack. You wanting repair becomes not letting things go. Asking for clarity instead of silence becomes not respecting their boundaries. Eventually, you stop bringing stuff up. Things didn't stop mattering, but you've learned that asking anything of them can cost you the connection. 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Stay with me. 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